0: Delaina here on Star 94.1. Hey, it's Delaina. You ready for the weekend or what? So tonight, big concert in downtown San Diego. Pink is at Petco tonight, and it's all for Cure Bounds annual concert for cures. And we gave away a ton of tickets, so if you won with us, yay, I'll see you down there tonight. The three-day Cheese and Libation Expo is going on at Brick Liberty Station, and it kicks off tonight. Old Mission Beach Athletic Club having their over-the-line craft beer fest and OTL tournament. That's this weekend. The San Diego International Fringe Fest comes back for year 14. The Wave will face the Spirit, and that's tonight at 7. Tomorrow night, San Diego FC takes on Cincinnati if you want to try to get to the game. And I want to shout out everybody that's going to be in the La Jolla Half Marathon and at the Coronado Bridge Runs. Lots to do this weekend. 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

ready for one. Hey, I don't want you to miss out on this. Jesse and Tati are broadcasting from Disney on Monday. So make sure you're waking up with them. 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

0: Star 94.1. Marla, hi. Happy Friday. What are you up to this weekend?
1: I'm going to see Pete tonight.
0: Me too. I was going to be going out of town to see my sister, but my niece is here for the summer, so I had to cancel my trip, and we're going to go see Pink.
1: Nice. Well, yeah, I'm going to do that this weekend, and then I have the Coronado Bridge Run on Sunday.
0: You have a busy weekend. I love that.
1: I know. hopefully all goes well, but yes, I'm very excited. I hope you enjoy, and, you know, hopefully we'll see each other. Have a good time.
0: Yeah, you know, and if you think about it, tag us so we can share, you know, your stuff from Pink. And I'd love to see you when you run over the Coronado Bridge, too, because that's just such a beautiful view. I've always wanted to do that, but I never have.
1: Exactly, because I'm a San Diego native, like, so this is huge. It's my first time doing it. So I feel like I'm going to get emotional low-key because it's a big deal.
0: I know. Well, Marla, way to go, and I'll see you tonight.
1: See you tonight.
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I don't want you to miss an opportunity to win $1,000, because I know we could all use it for gas and groceries, maybe a little getaway, you know. So get ready. Another keyword coming up in just a few minutes at the top of the hour here on Star 94.1 to get you easy money, $1,000.

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0: That's where I would be. I'd be beyond excited that you're listening right now. What's up? It's Hayes. It's Friday. I'm a little loopy. I've had some bad shots in my coffee. You know what I mean? 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But we would love for you to get that $1,000 easy money. All right. Tame Impala, Jenny, Dracula. 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

0: You got Star 94.1. What's up? It's Hayes. Hold on a second. You say you listen while you're at work. What kind of work do you do during the day?
1: I do finance at a high school.
2: What's your high school mascot?
1: We're the Bobcats.
0: When my kids were in high school, it was the Eagles.
1: Ooh.
2: So who the Eagle can fly down and poop on the Bobcat. But the Bobcat can jump up in the air and grab the Eagle.
1: Yeah, exactly.
2: So it's kind of like it's kind of like we're even, though.
1: We're even.
2: Negate
1: each other.
2: Right.
1: Again.
2: Have a great day.
1: Oh, bye.

0: Oh my gosh, I'm delirious. I don't know if you heard that last call. She worked at a high school, and the Bobcat is the mascot. And my kids went to Olympian, which is the Eagles. And I said, the Eagles can poop on the Bobcat. What am I saying? It's Hayes. It's Star 94.1. Thanks for hanging out with me on the radio. I'm telling you right now that you should, and I encourage you to enter the word media on our website for $1,000 easy money. Nothing says a great weekend like an extra $1,000 in your pocket. Media is the word. 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

0: Sienna Spyro, Die on This Hill, trending music for your Friday. What up? It's Hayes. How we doing? What are we excited about for the weekend? I'm excited that you can win Pitbull tickets. Seriously, he puts on one heck of a show. We're excited about that. Going to be on the 29th down in Chula Vista. 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And in a sentence, just drop Mr. Worldwide somehow. Like, hey, man, I want to see Mr. Worldwide. Mr. 305, Pitbull, and you could be winning tickets. It's going down all weekend, so hit that talk back and win with us.
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0: Here we go. Mario Courtney Lopez here back behind the mic, fired up to be hanging with you for the next few hours. 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
1: 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So turn it up. You're on with Mario and Courto Lopez.

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2: 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Glasses, I'm out the door. I'm gonna hit this city.
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1: Yo, Mario, Courtney Lopez, Gracie Abrams making an appearance in our Mario Music Minute this week. Gracie, of course, had a huge hit back in 2024 called That's So True, hit number one on the Billboard Hot 100, and she even opened for Taylor Swift on her Eras Tour that year as well.
2: Well, that is so true, because now she's back with a brand new album on the way called Daughter from Hell.
1: Oh, which, we got one of those.
2: Yep, which is set for release on July 17th. The debut single from the new album dropped last night at midnight, and here's a bit of...

0: Everybody's kind of slipping into that sort of Billie Eilish sort of vibe right now, but I guess it's working.
1: It's a vibe.
0: Yeah.
2: More Mario Lopez coming up.
0: You think a ticket for not wearing your seatbelt is the worst that could happen? 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
1: I'm Mario Courtney Lopez. Music rolls on right after Cuarto tells us about a few of the new things hitting TV and streaming.
2: The Wonderfuls on Netflix Season 1, a South Korean superhero comedy series. Set in 1999 amid Y2K doomsday fears, the series follows a goofy group of ordinary, awkward townies, neighborhood misfits, if you will, in Haesong City who unexpectedly gain superpowers.
1: I'm going to watch it just for the Wonderfuls.
2: Rivals on Hulu. It's a season 2 premiere. Season 2 picks up right after season 1's finale. Hello. The rivalry between the two companies intensifies with scandals, politics, polo, and plenty of personal drama involving affairs, marriages, and family secrets. It stays true to the show's raunchy, glamorous, soapy style with over-the-top 1980s excess.
1: Dang,
2: get it?
1: My kind of show.
2: Right? And Dutton Ranch,
1: yes,
2: Tyler Sheridan on Paramount Plus series premiere, a neo-Western drama series serving as a spinoff and direct sequel to Yellowstone. Rip Wheeler and Beth Dutton gamble everything on a new life in South Texas, but the promise of building a future far from the ghosts of Yellowstone quickly collides with brutal new realities and a ruthless rival ranch that will stop at nothing to protect its empire.
1: So I have an issue because I think to really appreciate the show, you had to have watched Yellowstone to get the relationship between Rip and Beth.
2: I didn't.
1: I know. That's what I'm saying. Maybe you should cram before we watch it.
2: I have no time.
1: Okay.
3: Then How many seasons are there?
1: There's a few, but you, if you just watch one, you'll get it.
3: Aren't you starting it tonight?
1: Yeah, but
2: I think I get it. You've shown me.
1: We're on another show right now.
2: You've shown me scenes of them, and you said, oh my God, she reminds me of you.
1: Yeah, you've
2: seen. And then she was like completely going crazy and punching him.
1: And then she'll be like, I love you.
2: And then she'd be like, I love you so much. And
1: okay,
2: then everything would be fine.
1: You get it. You don't have to watch.
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1: Well, Courtney Lopez letting you know that iHeartRadio has your chance to be a backstage correspondent at Louis Tomlinson's show at Red Rocks. 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
1: I'll borrow Courtney Lopez. Back to the music before you know it. But first, I want to share some news with you. Mrs. Lopez and I are going to be hosting a new show over on Lifetime called The Balancing Act. Mm. Very, very excited about this. It's coming, like I said, to Lifetime this fall, where love, laughter, family, chaos, keeping it all together somehow becomes a show.
2: Yeah. I mean, basically, it's just going to be how we balance life every day. It's going to be real life stuff.
0: And we're going to be hearing from experts in all kinds of different fields. And it's going to be fun. It's going to be fun. It's going to be funny. So be sure to check it out. The Balancing Act with Mario and Courtney Lopez on Lifetime this fall.
3: Coming up. More Mario Lopez coming up.
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1: On Mario, Courtney Lopez mentioned that new Gracie Abrams song earlier in our Mario Music Minute. Well, that's not the only new tunes dropping today. Drake officially released his new album, Iceman. He's got a couple of disses there, LeBron James in particular. Also, Jack Johnson dropping Surfle Music.
2: And the All-American Rejects giving us their first new album in years. It's Sandbox. And hang tight. Lead singer of the All-American Rejects, Tyson Ritter, joins us at the top of the hour. Peace out.

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3: What's up, y'all? Mauro Lopez joining me right now, lead singer of All American Rejects, Tyson Ritter. How you doing, man?
4: Good, man. Out here on this crazy house party tour, just in strangers' backyard now.
3: Nice. Well, congrats. You guys are releasing your first full-length album. It's been a minute. It's called Sandbox. What inspired this one?
4: You know, I think this is a record that we've been waiting to find for the last 10 plus years. 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
3: 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And hang tight, we're going to have more with Tyson coming up, but first, more music.

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1: I'm Mario Lopez. Got Tyson Ritter from the All-American Rejects hanging out. So let's talk about the tour, man. The house parties look awesome. The videos look so cool and such a fun time. How do you go about selecting the city and the house?
2: You know, we have people go to our housepartytour.com and submit their backyards, their venues. Today we're playing a drive-in movie theater.
1: Fun.
2: Yeah, it's crazy. We're in the middle of was it Coldwater, Michigan, and we're playing a drive-in movie theater. They're going to be 4,000 people, 750 cars here.
1: Wow.
2: I think this time around, picking places, we played a church the other day. We're playing drive-ins. We're playing roller rinks. Like, we're kind of just trying to play places that are super unconventional.
1: That's cool. Very clever and a lot of fun, too. Tyson, hang tight a few more songs, and we're going to come back with some more Tyson.

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1: Getting back to Tyson Ritter from the All-American Rejects. Mario Lopez here. And Tyson, I saw the Savannah Bananas baseball team joined you guys at the show. Those guys are awesome.
2: Yeah, Jesse's a champion, man. We're both two organizations that put fans first. And when we played Fenway with them last year, Jesse and I really kind of got on. And we were like, at Fenway, we're like, man, I'd love to do a pop-up together. And yeah. We found this high school in somewhere in West Texas outside of Houston. And it was cool. It was really cool to give the community, small communities, this experience because, you know, with the way gas prices are and just the fact that funflation is over for a lot of Americans, it's really great to be able to be generous in this time where people kind of need any sort of loving hand, you know?
1: I agree. And there's nothing, for me at least, too, nothing better than live music. It's such a good time. And you're there with your friends. It creates quite the moment. You guys are also playing a bunch of festivals in Europe this summer, right?
2: Oh, yeah. Heading over across the pond.
1: Nice.
2: Yeah, it'll be fun. We're playing Download. We're playing somewhere in Prague. We're wiping the European continent with Rejects. So okay. It should be fun.
1: All right. Well, hang tight. More with Tyson Ritter on the way, but first, more music.

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1: You're on Mario Lopez. Got Tyson Ritter from the All-American Rejects on Zoom. And, you know, rock music seems to be making a bit of a comeback. It became a little less mainstream for like a hot minute, but now it's like come back in a strong way, I feel. Do you feel the same way?
2: Yeah, I mean, I think the way, you know, we're in the roaring 20s and it's history repeating itself, man. We need, we want to see creatives and artists in a unified front. I think people are starting to kind of wake up to the force fed through social media experience when it comes to music. So people are seeking again. People are going out and finding something that they can bring close to their chests and mark as their own. And bands have always been that hallmark. So it's really cool to see rock music to kind of have another circle back.
1: Roaring 20s. I like that. All right, Tyson, hang tight. One more thing I want to ask. Quick break, and we're going to come back and wrap it up.
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1: Wrapping up with Tyson Ritter from the All-American Rejects. Mario Lopez here. And real quick, last question. I know you've done a bunch of acting as well. Any chance we may see you in a show or a movie again?
2: We're putting out, we're going to be the first band in the micro drama space.
1: We shot
2: a vertical film like last month. And I got to say, I've seen some of the rough cuts and it's ridiculous. I'm really excited to show that. And then, yeah, I'm in a Catherine Hardwick film called Street Smarts that's coming out. I love acting. Yeah, it's a beautiful, beautiful extension of the old creative muscle.
1: Good for you, man. Mixing it up. Well, I appreciate you taking the time. And listen, everyone, go check out the All-American Rejects band in their brand new album, Sandbox, which is out now on iHeartRadio or wherever, of course, you stream music. Tyson, thanks for checking in.
2: Hey, man. Good to see you, Mario. Take care.
1: Buddy. 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

0: to now.
1: On with Mario and Cordo Lopez. Got some May 15th birthdays to shout out shortly. Hang tight for that. In the meantime, any obscure holidays to celebrate, honey?
2: Yes, it is National Bike to Work Day.
1: That reminds me of the show we're seeing right now, DTF St. Louis, because Jason Bateman is riding the most ridiculous feminine bike I think I've ever seen in my life. Is that fair to say?
2: I just don't understand it.
1: Exactly. If you've seen it, you know what I'm talking about. If not, we're going to have to put up a pic. But we've got celeb birthdays coming up. But first, more music.

0: Star 94.1, more variety from the 90s to now. Hi, Mario Cordo Lopez here, quickly celebrating some May 15th birthdays. As always, Frazier's going to shout them out. We're going to try to guess the ages. Who do we got?
1: Jamie Lynn Sigler from Sopranos.
0: She's got to be 43?
2: 44.
1: 45.
0: Ah,
2: we're the same age.
1: Football legend, Dancing with the Stars champ, which you know, unfortunately, Emmitt Smith.
0: Emmitt Smith. He was always cool with me, though. I liked Emmitt.
1: He was cool. We had him in once, and he was really
0: cool.
2: Emmitt, who's a champion in many ways.
1: 57. And Chaz Palminteri.
0: Chaz, I love some Chaz Palminteri. Sonny from the Bronx Tale. He's got to be
2: 73. 75.
1: 74.
2: Oh,
1: wow.
2: My God.
1: You guys always flank them.
3: Mario Lopez will be right back.
0: You think a ticket for not wearing your seatbelt is the worst that could happen? Well, until you get in a crash, suddenly, ticket doesn't seem so bad. Click it or ticket, paid for by NHTSA.
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0: 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I'm Mario Courtney Lopez letting you know that we want you to see Doja Cat on her Tour Mavi World Tour in the U.S. city of your choice.
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1: All right, Courtney Lopez, music rolls on right after some quick buzz. Move over, NFL. The FIFA World Cup final halftime show is going to be huge. BTS, Madonna, Shakira, they're all going to be taking the stage in New Jersey's MetLife Stadium. FIFA dropped the news in an IG post as the countdown is on for the tournament, which will kick off on June 11th in Mexico City. The final will take place on July 19th. Coldplay frontman Chris Martin is curating the halftime show.
2: I saw him with Elmo today. It was super cute.
1: Yeah, the Sesame Street gang.
3: Why does Elmo know so much about the World Cup?
2: I know.
1: So does the count. Then he goes, 1, 2, 3, 4, 5 days until the FIFA World Cup.
2: Because they're very worldly.
3: That's true. It's very true. It's terrible.

0: 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All right, honey, what's new in theaters this week?
1: Everything. Obsession.
0: This is my obsession.
1: Person. After breaking the mysterious One Wish Willow to win his crush's heart, a hopeless romantic finds himself getting exactly what he asked for, but soon discovers that some desires come at a dark, sinister price.
0: Ooh, okay.
1: In The Gray, Jake Gyllenhaal, Henry Cavill. In this movie, it follows a covert team of elite operatives who live in the global shadows as comfortable wielding power and influence as they are automatic weapons and high explosives.
0: Ooh, and The Gray is going to be in the bomb.
1: I don't understand what I just read.
2: Basically, these people are weapons.
0: Yes.
1: Got it. 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Seeking some purpose, she audits a college poetry workshop, and her quiet attempt to settle in takes an unexpected turn when she becomes a focal point of tension between two inseparable best friends and college seniors.
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2: 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And Macaulay Culkin explains why Catherine O'Hara's death hit him pretty hard.
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2: Final hour for us, but still so much to get to. Mario and Courtney Lopez here. Going to honor the comment of the week in about 35 minutes or so hang tight for that.
3: Also going to tell you how you could win a flyaway to check out Celine Dion in Paris shortly as well. In the meantime, more music, and you got to choose your side, Team Mario or Team Cordo, because we're back to battle it out in our weekly fake debate next.

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1: You're on Mario Courtney Lopez. Time for our weekly fake debate where the topics are made up on the spot, but the passion is very real. All right. Who's pro? Who's con?
2: You will be con. Courtney will be pro. You'll have 15 seconds to make your case. 10-second rebuttal afterwards. Your topic today is clearing your throat.
1: I'm con, clearing my throat.
2: Yes.
1: Got it. Okay.
3: Clearing your throat is an amazing thing to do because what it does is it awakens the larynx and the vocal cords that need to give to people during the day. And especially when I need to yell at my kids.
2: Mr. Lopez.
1: Clearing your throat is horrible for your vocal cords. I mean, listen to Bobcat Goldthwait. He just, although you can sound cool and raspy sometimes like a Rod Stewart too. So there's a healthy balance. You don't want to go too hard.
2: Ms. Lopez.
3: As long as you do it in moderation, you need to awaken the beast. You need to use your diaphragm and pull from the bottom and lower the air so it comes out verbaciously.
2: I saved you. Mr. Lopez.
1: At the end of the day, you're just going to sound like you're gargling with gravel if you clear it way too much. Thank you.
4: Yeah. More Mario Lopez coming up.
1: You think a ticket for not wearing your seatbelt is the worst that could happen?
2: Well,
1: until you get in a crash, suddenly, ticket doesn't seem so bad. 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
5: I'm U.S. Transportation Secretary Sean Duffy. 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So follow the speed limit. 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
1: Mario Courtney Lopez here, letting you know that we got your chance to see Celine Dion in Paris. 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
1: Mario Courtney Lopez here letting you know you may want to set a reminder to check out SNL this weekend. Former cast member Will Ferrell is returning to host.
2: Oh, and former Beatle Paul McCartney scheduled to take the stage as musical guest. That's pretty cool.
1: That's a serious 1-2 punch right there. 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
1: You're on Mario Courtney Lopez. Almost time for us to pass the mic, but not before we honor the comment of the week. At On With Mario on Facebook and X. At On With Mario Lopez on IG. Who gets the honor this week, honey?
2: This is from at Bev D. Angles, though.
1: Okay.
2: And they said, at first I thought your wife was just code switching whenever she would change accents in the middle of the show. But now I realize that she was just cordo switching. Way less problematic.
3: Actually, I don't know if it's way less problematic.
0: Bev D, that's how cordo rolls. She just sometimes gets inspired. It could be British. It could be Spanish.
2: It's not code switching as much as it is cordo multiple switching. Personalities.
3: Yeah, I think it's cordo fighting to get out and take over.
2: Yeah. Yes.
4: More Mario Lopez on the way.
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0: Star 94.1, more variety from the 90s to now. All right, that's it. Thanks so much for hanging out with us. Also, thanks to Tyson Ritter from the All-American Rejects for zooming in. 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
1: We're back to do it again on Monday. Until then, this is Mario and Courtney Lopez saying goodnight.

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1: Jesse and Tati here with you. Good morning.
0: We made it. It's our weekend wake up. We do this every Saturday morning till 10 o'clock. Tati and I will be on sharing all the fun stories and combos we had this week.
1: Are you the type of person that drives in silence or do you call someone?
0: How do you approach your long drives?
1: I like music. I like talking.
0: Yeah, you like a lot of action. We'll talk more about that coming up. Somber's on right now.

0: It's Jesse and Tati on Star 94.1. Let's say hi to Joseph, who's on the phone calling to have a conversation. So you, Joseph, are clearly one of these people who likes to get in a nice car ride and do a little chit-chatting on the phone.
1: Yes, or I like to sing. I was just singing to Lady Gaga and Bradley Cooper while I was on hold.
2: He's a singing kind of guy. So yeah.
0: You're a singer in the car.
2: You know, I feel like it's a mood thing, too, sometimes. Like, if you're just trying to, like, clock out. If you sing, you can't think of anything. You're just singing.
0: Oh, that's true. That's true. And yeah. Thank you. Thanks, Joseph. What are you up to this morning, buddy?
1: Driving to work.
0: All right, pal. Thanks for keeping us nice and loud and jumping in on the
2: conversation. We'll get you more music to sing along to in just a little bit. But we got to talk about these types of people and why they're doing it.
0: So I personally, and it really annoys most of the people in my life, when I started working in L.A., I was in the car more of my day than anything else for a few years. And I did not want to answer anyone's phone call. I got stuck on listening to Coldplay and Block Party and Incubus and The Killers. I'm just giving you my playlist. I would just listen to these bands over and over and over. And these were bands I could either sing to or just mentally think about my life to or whatever. Never one time did I ever want to interrupt what I was doing there to answer the phone and talk to people. And it sucks because people would be like, hey, let's catch up. You got all this time. I know you're in the car. And I'd be like, yeah, I don't know. Probably not answering the phone, though.
2: I think that's because you were probably high stressed, right?
0: Maybe.
2: If you look at the time of your life too, when the way you activate in your car, like I used to always tell people, but crying is what I do the number one place. I'm serious.
0: Crying in your car.
2: I would cry in my car. My car was where I would always cry and get all my feelings out. The other thing was when I was really busy and trying to like make as much money as possible when I was a single mom, my car was a napping spot. Like I would always sleep in my car.
0: You've lived a lot of life in your car. So, but how are you? So when you like to talk on the phone in the car, right? You don't like to just listen to music or podcasts and stuff.
2: It depends on the day. It depends on what's happening. It depends on life. Is life lifing? Because if it's lifing so hard where I need a quiet moment to just like listen to my thoughts and get my own, like, you know, tap back into my center, I will go silent. And you call it raw dogging. Yes. I hate that. I will sit silent in my car because I need to figure out what it is that I need to do for me type of thing. But usually music and singing along in the car to me is my favorite thing to be in the car. Talking is not so much sometimes. Yeah.
0: What about you, Becky Mitz? I know that you also are living here from Hawaii and your family misses you and you have brothers and sisters and all that stuff. Do you find you spend a lot of time talking in the car or you do not want to do that?
3: I don't want to do any of that.
0: No.
3: I don't want to. Bless Mr. Becky. Bless my best friend. They're both people who on longer drives will call.
0: Okay.
3: I don't want to do that. I don't have a desire to do that.
2: I will say on longer drives, I will tap into some folks that I haven't talked to in a while that I know I want to talk to.
0: I think it's smart to do it. I think it makes time go by fast
2: of
0: when
2: course.
0: You do that.
2: Yeah.
0: So you're saying longer drive.
2: For sure. Like, and I've had friends call me and I'm like, where are you? And they're like, I'm driving 3 hours north. So I figure I'd call you. We haven't talked in a while. And
0: that's
2: I'm like,
0: my nightmare,
2: okay.
0: By the way. When my phone rings and someone says that to me, I'm like, oh God, what do I do now? How long do I have to talk to you?
4: Miss something this week? We got you covered.
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1: On Star 94.1, Jesse and Tati's Weekend Wake Up. See, the Lord is with us and Savior.
0: Mm-hmm. With an E, though, don't forget.
1: Yeah, with an E.
0: Lord with an E. It is Saturday, and we want to remind you that on Monday, Tati and I are going to be broadcasting live from the Disneyland Resort, and we're going to try to get you some tickets while we're there. Not try to. We definitely have some.
1: Yeah, we have a 4-pack of passes a couple times during Monday morning, so you're going to want to set your alert to wake up with us, ride with us, go on tour with us.
0: Yeah, because you and I are going to go Sunday. We're going to check out all the new stuff. I think they're revamping Smuggler's Run there in the Star Wars land at Disney, and we'll have kind of some new updates on what's going on at Disney. But more than anything, we will be sitting right there sniffing them churros.
1: Sniffing them for you so that you can eat them later and win your passes. So Monday morning, set your alarms. Be with us between 5 and 10 a.m.
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1: It's Jesse and Tati here with you, and it's our weekend wake up.
0: So coming up, I wanted to talk about how, what a week. I got a lot of DMs, had a lot of off-air conversations. A lot of people were curious as to why I decided to tell everyone that I pay my son allowance for playing sports in high school. And I thought it turned into a pretty good conversation.
1: I mean, at the end of the day, everyone parents differently, Jesse. And for you to be vulnerable enough to say what you are trying in your home, yeah. I give you big kudos for that. Because it does open us up to people DMing or criticizing or saying something about it. And I mean, I don't see anything wrong with it.
0: So yes, I pay my son allowance for playing sports, and you'll find out what's behind that in our conversation here next.

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1: It's Jesse and Tati here with you. Thank you so much for letting us hang with you. We got easy money, $1,000 coming your way.
0: I pay my son allowance for playing sports.
1: Mm-hmm.
0: And I told my mom that yesterday on Mother's Day, and when I was talking to her, and she just did, she didn't know that I did that, and she just did not get it. And she was like, well, chores are, you pay your kid allowance because they're learning how to be, like, you know, functional people, and they're helping you around the house and blah blah blah. And I'm like, yeah, but what are you paying a kid who's learning to play a sport, which teaches you so much about life and accountability and being a teammate and being pushed by others and being able to deal with
1: that? Did your mom play sports?
0: No. Okay. My mom was a sit on the corner in Bend, Oregon, in the downtown area with her guitar, with a hat out, and playing guitar music.
1: She's an artist.
0: In high school and stuff. That's what my mom was all about.
1: Yeah.
0: And so the funny part was yesterday she was like telling me, she's like, don't you remember I used to pay you, you know, 10 bucks a week for your chores, and you would do this and this and this. And I said, Mom, I don't do any of that stuff as an adult. Ask Natalie. She has to beg me to take the trash out.
1: Natalie needs to give you an allowance for it.
0: Well, no. Well, my thought was, because my mom was like, look, you're supposed to teach your kids something with the chores, with the allowance for chores, right? And I'm like, but Mom, I didn't learn anything. I got my allowance, did those chores for 18 years of my life, and the minute I became my own person, I didn't do my dishes, I didn't take my trash out, I'm a slob. Like, I'm just saying, it did not create a habit forever just because I was getting paid every week to do it. And so I didn't necessarily, I don't really believe in the whole, you should only pay your kiddos for chores they're doing around the house. I don't know. There's something about chores later on in life. No one's going to pay you to do chores, take your trash out, do your laundry.
1: Well,
0: those are just life skills you got
1: to
0: do, right?
1: My kids are not motivated by allowance to do any of those chores. So,
0: yeah.
1: I mean, I see what you're saying. It's like, I don't know if that even motivates them to get paid for those things.
0: So the way I look at it for my son, if he does a week of sports where he goes every single day, and on Friday, I give him an allowance. And I think that what I'm telling him with that is, you are voluntarily signing up. No one's making him play sports. We're not one of those parents that make him play sports. He can do whatever he wants. And so he is volunteering his time to play football and track. And so as long as he's volunteering his time to do that, that is saying something about him as a person.
1: Mm-hmm.
0: And he should be celebrated in that way. And so to volunteer to go out and have to run the stairs and be challenged and all those things, you in some way should be compensated for that. Because you know what? That's kind of like your career and your job you're going to have someday. You're going to go out and you're going to be doing things, and you're going to be pushed, and you're going to be held accountable. And you're going to get paid for it. So why wouldn't I want you to start understanding that concept now, as opposed to waiting until you're shocked by it when you're 18 years old or whatever it is? I don't know. That's my thought process of paying my son allowance for playing sports, despite kind of feeling like yesterday my mom was like, not a very good idea. And I guess I wanted to throw it by you, Tati, because I just wanted to get your take. Is that, am I doing something wrong here by paying my son allowance for playing sports?
1: Wrong, no. That's your preference. You could do whatever you want with your children. The thing is parenting, there's no one way and there's no right or wrong way. It really is all experimental.
0: Right.
1: Let's just be honest. You're
0: going
1: to do something with your kids because you have the means to do that, as well as to pay your kids to play sports. Like, not everybody can pay their kids to play sports.
0: Totally.
1: Not everybody can pay their kids to get good grades.
0: Or pay their kids to take the trash out and do chores.
1: Or
0: honestly,
1: that even.
0: That's also just the allowance in general. We got to acknowledge it's a luxury for sure.
1: For sure. So the fact that that's how you do it isn't that it's right or wrong. That's just how you're doing it. And you're explaining it and communicating to your son what your thought process of it all is,
0: yes.
1: Right? Just like your mom is explaining to you her thought process of doing chores. And you said, well, guess what? Experiment over, Mom, and
0: yeah,
1: I
0: didn't end up taking the trash out as an adult. I didn't end up doing all the things.
1: So you doing for your son what you're doing isn't going to yield some
0: No.
1: It may be a nothing. It may be a nothing. You never know.
0: I like that,
1: but this is
0: that.
1: What you're doing for your son.
0: How did I play it when he broke his collarbone?
1: I was just about to ask you, your son gets injured as much as my son gets injured.
0: Yes.
1: Are they still with their hand out like, still going to all the practices
0: and
1: the games?
0: Thing. Yes. My son was very clear. He's like, I broke my collarbone. You know, he broke his collarbone. He was like, but I'm not going to miss a practice. I'll be at every game. And I'm like, there's nothing I can say about that, except for you're still subscribing to the full commitment of what you signed up for. And that, to me, says you still get your allowance for that. So.
1: Nice. I don't think there's very many people who play it the way you do, Jesse, but I don't think there's a right or wrong either.
0: 866-570-1941. Give me your take. You could be honest, just don't be mean to me. And jump on the iHeartRadio app. You can hit the red talkback mic too and give me your take.
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1: 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Jesse and Tati's weekend wake up on Star 94.1. But starting Monday, we give you easy money again.
0: Yeah, you're talking about that as it pertains to every morning. It's kind of our vibe, weekdays. We have this big stack of cash we start the day with, and we give out $1,000 per hour, and you can be on that. You can be on the receiving end of that cash.
1: 6 p.m. until 6 a.m. until 6 p.m. That's 13 chances, and you just get a keyword, and you play till you win.
0: So we'll be back with that cash Monday morning. Now it's pink.

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0: It's Jesse and Tati's Weekend Wake Up. This is where we talk about some of the things that went on during the week on our show. Maybe you missed it. Well, one conversation we had was a very interesting article that Tati found about this new thing that people are doing when their loved ones pass.
1: Yeah, I believe there's a company and it's called Save Your Ink. And when you go, you get to designate who gets to keep a patch of your skin that has a tattoo on it.
0: It's pretty crazy.
1: It sounds very taxidermy. It sounds...
2: It does.
1: Right. Is it taxidermy? Am I saying that right?
0: No, you are. That's when, yeah, that's when they give it to the animals. Are we doing that to ourselves? We're going to find out.

0: Star 94.1.
1: It's Jesse and Tati here with you. Good morning.
0: So it looks like this thing is called Save My Ink Forever, and it gives people a chance to save their loved one's ink after they've passed. And it's kind of like taxidermy a little bit.
1: I mean, so when I think about Save My Ink and I look around my body where all the ink on my body is, and I look at yours, Jesse, and I know that Becky just freshly got inked on her left wrist.
0: By the way, a research institute just said a third of U.S. adults and 46% of millennials have at least one tattoo.
1: Yeah. Okay. Yeah. So when I look around the room and I look at all their tattoos, I'm thinking, who wants to save these? Like, I'm just saying, like, I don't know who would want these, you know, like who would want these tattoos? And I'm thinking, if I saw a filleted brick wall with skin filleted with your grandfather's name, your grandfather.
0: That's not the tattoo I want to talk about. I have a pirate on my shoulder. It is the Black Pearl, and it is the pirate guy above the, when you make that drop down in Pirates of the Caribbean and he's talking to you, remember, up on the wall, and he's like, dead man tell no tales. I have that guy with the Black Pearl underneath on my shoulder. That is what I just posted to Star 94.1 FM. And Tati, if something does happen to me, I do hope that my family curates and keeps that part of that tattoo and puts it in a frame and puts it on the wall in the house.
1: That's what you're supposed to do, quite honestly. You're not supposed to leave it to choice. You're actually supposed to put it in a will.
0: The tattoo art in the will?
1: Yes.
0: Wow.
1: Like, if you want them to keep that part of you, you're supposed to put it in your will that this is the part of me that I want to be filleted off and then, like,
0: that,
1: you know, like, dried up like beef jerky and put up in, you know, whatever, glass frame. Who cares?
0: Do you have a tattoo on your body that if you passed, do you want your family to put in a picture frame?
1: It is also on our story, Star 94.1 FM on Instagram, and it's upside down in the story because I don't know why I put it upside down, but it's my love in basketball tattoo that I'm thinking that one might want to be kept by my children. Who knows? You know?
0: Do you secretly want your husband to keep that one? Because love and basketball is like you two's thing, your movie together.
1: No, I don't want him to keep it. That's why I said my children. I don't want him to keep it.
0: You don't want him when you've passed on and he's living his life to make sure wherever he goes, he brings his little picture frame of Tati's tattoo.
1: No, I don't think his new wife would like that. I'm just saying, I think that my children would like to see the reminder of how silly their parents were and what movie they tried to put to their life.
0: That, I love that thought. So is anyone listening right now that's thought about this, has heard about this, has done this, you know, with a family member that has some great ink or whatever that you're always going to remember them by, do you save it? Have you saved it? 866-570-1941. Becky Mintz, our producer, Tati just mentioned you have some fresh ink. Is there anything that you in that way would like? I mean, is that tattoo you recently got something you'd want framed someday?
2: No.
1: Are you sure? It's so cultural.
2: No. Nope. No, it'll stay with me.
0: Okay, you want yours to stay with you.
2: Yeah, they're for me.
0: That's what I want too. Mine's for me. Never mind. I'm out. No.
1: Jesse is such a flip-flopper. I mean,
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0: 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I hope that's I hope someone used that as their pump up song before their little league game this morning or their softball game this morning.
1: Yeah, cool. Maybe. Huh? Is the season still going? Because my son's season ended, but that's cool.
0: Yeah, and soccer. There's so many. Soccer. There's always sports going. It's Jesse and Tati on Star 94.1.
1: Yes, and this is our weekend wake up. We're so glad you're here, so we can remind you that starting Monday we are going to be broadcasting live from Disneyland.
0: And we're only doing it for one day. We'll be there all day Monday broadcasting. But of course, we'll give away tickets to get you to Disney 7:20 and 8:20 while we're there in the park. You'll hear us doing that. You just got to make sure you listen to our show. And I'm promising you, we're only doing it Monday. We will be back to normal, scheduled coffee breath programming here in this studio.
1: Whoa. If you're already headed to Disneyland this weekend, just know that there's another chance for you to go again if you tune in Monday morning.
0: Speaking of Disney, it's Miley Cyrus.

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1: Jesse and Tati here with you, and it's our weekend wake up where we give you all the best moments from the week. And this one might trigger you. It might anger you. You may feel attacked if you have a certain color eyes.
0: Yeah. 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
2: What's the answer to this question? Are blue eyes or brown eyes more trustworthy?
1: Well, according to this scientific research.
2: Hit me with it.
1: They're saying that it is brown-eyed faces that are more trustworthy than blue-eyed ones.
2: You know why? I'm hypnotized by those dang blue eyes. Like, you throw me off with your blue eyes. Not you, Tati, but like a person that
1: I don't have blue eyes.
2: Yes, but someone has like piercing blue eyes. If you're talking to me, I may only be listening to half of what you're saying because I'm so freaked out by your eyes. Not freaked out, but like fascinated.
1: And then you'll just tell me, like, if someone with blue eyes tells you what to do, you're like, yes, okay.
2: Maybe. Yeah, maybe I'm easily influenced or manipulated.
1: That's interesting.
2: But then the brown-eyed people, I'm like, can I snuggle up against you?
1: Well...
2: Is that what the article's pretty much saying, though? I mean,
1: well, they're saying it's, instead of just brown eyes, they said it's specific, like, softer facial features as well. So you're right. I guess blue eyes are very striking.
2: Yeah.
1: Whereas with brown eyes are, you know, they're with a rounder face. Sometimes they're saying, like, a softer feature in the face with the brown eyes, a broader chin, larger mouth. That registers as more trustworthy.
2: Okay.
1: I'm beginning to understand why anybody would care if I ever had a 2 cents. This is wild right now because I'm like, whoa, okay. So brown eyes are more trustworthy, but also softer features. The more striking your features, it feels like maybe someone will go, I don't know.
2: I'm telling you, maybe it just makes your face distracting or something like that. And then it's tough to like feel cozy and comfortable and trusting towards that. I don't know. Well, so you have brown eyes. Becky Mintz, you have brown eyes?
3: Absolutely. A lot of Asians rarely have anything but brown.
2: Okay, so all three of us are rocking the brown eyes. Who do we know in this building that has blue eyes? And do they? Yes, Rich Orenberger from down the hall. He's a former San Diego Charger, one of the coolest dudes to be around. But I ain't going to lie to you. When I hang out with him.
1: Oh, he's built like a blue-eyed toddler, though.
2: He is built like a blue-eyed toddler. But I'm a little hypnotized by him when I hang out.
1: Same.
2: But he's very trustworthy feeling, though. I will say that.
1: Well, it's not only that. He also has silver hair. So even more so. It's the silver hair that takes away from the blue eyes that might hypnotize you.
2: Okay.
1: And then you're like, oh, look at this silver fox. And then I find out by opening my big, fat, brown, trustworthy mouth that he's not as old as I thought he was. And I offended him. Let's just say you might be right.
2: Okay.
1: He's in his 30s, by the way.
2: What does anyone else think? If you have brown eyes, do you find that people trust you more? If you have blue eyes, do you find that you have to work harder for those to trust you? Because that's this article that Tati found, is that people that have blue eyes are less trustworthy. I'm curious where y'all at. 866-570-1941 if you ever want to jump in on our conversations, or you can use our app.
1: Yeah, if you're on the free iHeartRadio app and you're listening to Star, use that red talkback mic. 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
1: Just a girl. 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
0: Holla back girl. She's just a girl, back. But also holla back girl.
1: That's
0: so try
1: right.
0: to keep it together.
1: All of that. That's her. Don't speak, but speak now.
0: It's Jesse and Tati's weekend wake up. We got to get out of here, but that's because we got to start putting our stuff together, Tati. I'm actually going to Disney tonight. The fam and I are going to stay tonight.
1: I'm leaving here, going straight to there.
0: Are you going straight to Disney right now?
1: Yeah, okay. My check-in time is up until noon. I got to hurry up and skedaddle, guys. But we're going to be broadcasting live from Disneyland on Monday. And of course, when we broadcast live from the happiest place on earth, we give you an opportunity to get there.
0: Yeah, we're only going so that we can secure you some tickets.
1: That's
0: so
1: right.
0: Be listening at 7:20 and 8:20 Monday morning. We'll have four Disney tickets while we also check out everything going on and preview. I think it's the new Smuggler's Run and stuff, Tati, that we're going to be checking out and sharing with our listeners.
1: They revamped the ride. There's lots actually that they're doing now. Even Bluey, they have a Bluey.
0: Oh, yeah, I forgot about that too.
1: Yeah, so we'll see you guys Monday. We'll talk about all the things they have there.
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0: 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More variety from the 90s to now. It is your friend Becky Mitz, and you should have already guessed that we're always giving away something on the weekends on Star 94.1, and this weekend is no different. Your chance at entering to win tickets to see Pitbull. 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

0: 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More variety from the 90s to now. It is your friend Becky Mitz. 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

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Star 94.1, it is your friend Becky Mitz, and this song is trending right now on the For You page. Tame Impala and Jenny, it's Dracula.

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Star 94.1, it is your friend Becky Mitz. And do you need a second chance at your prom? I gotta tell you what we have coming up after Zedd.

0: Maybe you'll hear that song at our second chance prom with Star 94.1. More variety from the 90s to now. I am your friend Becky Mitz and our second chance prom. It's getting closer and closer. It's going to be May 30th at the Bahia Resort Hotel. Kicks off at 7 p.m., goes until 9:30. By the way, this is a second chance at your prom. It doesn't matter how old you are. 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

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More variety from the 90s to now. It is your friend Becky Mitz. Have you heard that K-pop Demon Hunters is going on tour? Now, they haven't quite announced all the details yet, like who's going and where they're going, but I am almost certain that it will do very well considering how successful K-pop Demon Hunters is.

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0: with Back to Friends on Star 94.1. More variety from the 90s to now. You're hanging out with your friend Becky Mitz. 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

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Star 94.1, it is your friend Becky Mitz. And speaking of now, this song literally just dropped yesterday from Gracie Abrams. It's Hit the Wall.

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0: Danielle Smith on Star 94.1. More variety from the 90s to now. It is your friend Becky Mitz. And have you heard that we want to give you a second chance at your prom? Or if you just wanted to do your prom over again, it's Star 94.1's Second Chance Prom happening Saturday night, May 30th at the Bahia Resort Hotel. 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

Star 94.1, more variety from the 90s to now. It is your friend Becky Mitz. I hope you have a great Saturday. Let's go Padres. Let's go SDFC. Both playing today around 6:30 p.m., which as a Padres and an SDFC fan, how do I watch both? How do I do that?

0: Bruno Mars on Star 94.1. More variety from the 90s to now. You're hanging out with your friend Becky Mitz. And yeah, it happens to the best of us. Sometimes we just spend a little too much money over the weekend. 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

Huntrix with Golden on Star 94.1. More variety from the 90s to now. It is your friend Becky Mitz. And I've said this once, I will say it again. I think 2026 is the best year for tours. And there are so many tours coming to San Diego as well. We're going to have your chance at winning tickets this weekend to one of the hottest shows in town. I'll tell you more after Imagine Dragons.

0: 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More variety from the 90s to now. It is your friend Becky Mitz, and this weekend we want to get you tickets to see one of the hottest shows in town, Pitbull and Lil Jon. 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

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Star 94.1, your friend Becky Mitz signing off for the rest of this Saturday. Cabana Boy Jeff is next. But before I go, if you didn't know, your friend Becky Mitz is Jesse and Tati's producer. And this Monday, we're going to be broadcasting live from the Disneyland Resort, which I am so excited for. We haven't done anything like that. Now, I know what your second question is. Are we going to be giving away Disneyland tickets because we're going to be at Disneyland? Well, I suppose you're going to have to listen to Star 94.1 and to Jesse and Tati on Monday starting at 6 a.m. to see if we're going to give away Disneyland tickets. It's Star 94.1. I'll see you soon.

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Started the 401, we're ready from the 90s till now. How you doing? It's Competitive Boy Jeff hanging out with you. We are giving away Disneyland Resort tickets. It all starts on Monday, and to get ready for it, I've got some Disney trivia for you. Which classic Disneyland ride originally had a ticket price of 10 cents when the park opened? I got the answer and how to get those tickets next on Starting 401.

0: Starting before one more Friday from the 90s till now. How you doing? It's Commander Boy Jeff hanging out with you. We are broadcasting live from the Disneyland Resorts with Jesse and Tati on Monday morning. You have a chance to get some tickets. All you have to do is just listen. They'll tell you when to call in. To get you ready for it, though, I've got some Disney trivia. So which classic Disneyland ride originally had a ticket price of 10 cents when the park opened? The Mad Tea Party. I love going on that, but my kids get sick when I spin it because I spin it like crazy and it... Well, I haven't been on it in years. Tickets, Monday morning, Jesse and Tati with Star 94.1. Britney Spears next.
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0: 74.1, we're ready from the 90s till now. Hello, it's Cabana Boy Jeff hanging out with you. Music coming out from Olivia Dean. Also some Jimmy Eat World. Liz, what you got going on this weekend?
1: I do have some chemistry work to do.
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1: that's later, yeah. Like at 10.
2: Okay, whatever term, and you want to make it technical and in a school form, so be it, whatever, but I see right through it.
1: Right.
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Started the 4-1, we're ready from the 90s till now. So if you're on the coast in the Del Mar area, Solana Beach, you've seen gas prices almost $8 a gallon, which is crazy. $1,000 can definitely help out. 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

ain't a masterpiece. Oh my, my, oh my, my love. I take one look at you, you're taking me out.

Starting before one, move ready from the 90s till now. Hello, it's Cabana Boy Jeff, getting ready for Disneyland Resort tickets with Disney Trivia. Which ride is the fastest ride in Disneyland? 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

0: Starting the phone one more ready for the 90s till now. Hello, it's Commander Boy Jeff hanging out with you, getting ready for the Disneyland Resorts. Jesse and Taki going to be broadcasting live on Monday morning, and you can win some free tickets. And to get you ready, we got your Disney trivia. So what do you think is the fastest ride in Disneyland? It is Tiana's Bayou, 40 miles an hour. There you go. Hopefully you win those tickets. Monday morning, Jesse and Tati have a four-pack a couple times for you on Star 94.1. Panic at the Disco next.
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741 Mulready from the 90s to now. Everyone talks about the Sphere in Las Vegas. It's just seeing that right show. If you missed the Backstreet Boys, they're going to do another run in July. I hear it's an amazing show. They are now on Star 94.1.

Starting for one more ready for the 90s tonight. Yesterday pretty much kicked off the concerts in San Diego. We had Pink at Petco. Pitbull is going to be here, not this Friday, the following Friday, down in Chula Vista, and I'd love to get you some tickets. All you have to do, go to the iHeartRadio Music app, search Star 94.1 on that little talkback mic. Let us know why you should get hooked up with Pitbull tickets, and we could be seeing you there.

0: Imagine Dragons on Star 94. One more ready from the 90s till now. Hello, it's Cabana Boy Jeff. Dorothy, where are you working?
1: I am in the Navy.
0: In the Navy.
1: Yes, sir.
0: Thank you for everything that you do. We appreciate it.
1: No problem.
0: Your song from Mary J. Blige, that's coming up next on Star.
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74, one more Friday from the 90s till now. The Disneyland Resort. You could be going to either Disneyland or Disney's California Adventure. Monday, we're giving away tickets to get you ready for it. Some Disney trivia. Which Disneyland ride takes guests on a boat ride through different fairy tale scenes with miniature castles and buildings? We've got the answer and how to win those tickets next on Star 94.1.

0: Starting before one more ready from the 90s till now. Hello, it's Cabana Boy Jeff hanging out with you. Get ready for Disneyland tickets. We have them Monday morning with some Disney trivia. Which Disneyland ride takes guests on a boat ride through different fairy tale scenes with miniature castles and buildings? That would be Storybook Land Canal Boats. It's where you get in that boat and you go through the big whale's head. I don't think I've taken my kids on that since they were little. They probably don't even remember it. I have to do that sometime. You winning tickets to the Disneyland Resorts. If you either go to Disneyland or Disney's California Adventure, it starts Monday morning with Jesse and Tati broadcasting live from Disneyland. So make sure you're listening 6 a.m. to 10 a.m. right here on Star 94.1. Ed Sheeran's next.
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Star 94.1, we're ready for the 90s till now. So many people are talking about how amazing Pink was last night's Petco Park. This guy is going to be at Petco Park as well in July. It's Ed Sheeran on Star.

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0: Starting to one more Friday from the 90s to now. Hello, it's Cabana Boy Jeff hanging out with you. Music coming up from the Cranberries. Also some Shawn Mendes. Sandra, you got big plans today?
1: Nope. Husband's away. The mice cannot play.
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1: Well, I try to be good.
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1: There you go.
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4: 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It's the old gays, and we're back with Silver Linings to pass down the wisdom we've gained throughout the decades. 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

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So now we have your tickets to Pitbull. 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Let us know why you should get hooked up with Pitbull tickets. 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Got me.